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0: 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The thing of it is, we really won't know till it's showtime. 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
1: This Friday, Sherman's Main Coast Bookshops of Freeport joins in the celebration of L.L. Bean's grand reopening with a very special book signing with beloved Maine children's author Chris Van Dusen, author of the classic If I Built and Mr. McGee series, as well as The Circus Ship and many others. That's author Chris Van Dusen this Friday afternoon from 2 to 4 at Sherman's of Freeport.
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0: 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This is Tommy C, and here's what's up for your next See Where It Goes Freeform Radio Escapade. 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
2: 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Bean's grand reopening with a very special book signing with beloved Maine children's author Chris Van Dusen, author of the classic If I Built and Mr. McGee series, as well as The Circus Ship and many others. That's author Chris Van Dusen this Friday afternoon from 2 to 4 at Sherman's of Freeport.
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1: This Friday, Sherman's Main Coast Bookshops of Freeport joins in the celebration of L.L. Bean's grand reopening with a very special book signing with beloved Maine children's author Chris Van Dusen, author of the classic If I Built and Mr. McGee series, as well as The Circus Ship and many others. That's author Chris Van Dusen this Friday afternoon from 2 to 4 at Sherman's of Freeport.
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0: This Friday, Sherman's Main Coast Bookshops of Freeport joins in the celebration of L.L. Bean's grand reopening with a very special book signing with beloved Maine children's author Chris Van Dusen, author of the classic If I Built and Mr. McGee series, as well as The Circus Ship and many others. That's author Chris Van Dusen this Friday afternoon from 2 to 4 at Sherman's of Freeport.
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0: What do you say we let someone who knows what they're doing bring you the WCLZ weather?
3: This evening and overnight will be clear, with our lows falling into the 40s statewide. That will leave us feeling pretty chilly early Saturday morning, but we will have lots of sunshine for the day, with our highs climbing back into the low 70s. Clouds will start to increase Saturday evening and overnight, with our lows falling into the 50s. Rain showers developing after midnight will last through the morning and midday hours on Sunday. I'm CBS 13 meteorologist Hannah Sheehy.

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1: This Friday, Sherman's Maine Coast Bookshops of Freeport joins in the celebration of L.L. Bean's grand reopening with a very special book signing with beloved Maine children's author Chris Van Dusen, author of the classic If I Built and Mr. McGee series, as well as The Circus Ship and many others. That's author Chris Van Dusen this Friday afternoon from 2 to 4 at Sherman's of Freeport.
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0: All right, 98.9 WCLZ. This is Tommy C, and here's what's up for your next See Where It Goes Freeform Radio Escapade. 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
3: Clear skies continue overnight tonight. Lows are dropping into the 40s. That will leave us feeling quite chilly in the morning on Saturday, but our highs will climb into the lower 70s again, and we'll have plenty of sunshine. Clouds will increase during the evening and overnight hours Saturday night, with showers developing after midnight. Showers will continue into the morning and midday hours on Sunday with a dry afternoon. Highs are in the low 70s. I'm CBS 13 meteorologist Hannah Sheehy.

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0: What do you say we take a quick look at the WCLZ weather forecast?
2: Clear skies continue overnight tonight. Lows are dropping into the 40s. That will leave us feeling quite chilly in the morning on Saturday, but our highs will climb into the lower 70s again, and we'll have plenty of sunshine. Clouds will increase during the evening and overnight hours Saturday night, with showers developing after midnight. Showers will continue into the morning and midday hours on Sunday with a dry afternoon. Highs are in the low 70s. I'm CBS 13 meteorologist Hannah Sheehy.

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3: Clear skies continue overnight tonight. Lows are dropping into the 40s. That will leave us feeling quite chilly in the morning on Saturday, but our highs will climb into the lower 70s again, and we'll have plenty of sunshine. Clouds will increase during the evening and overnight hours Saturday night, with showers developing after midnight. Showers will continue into the morning and midday hours on Sunday with a dry afternoon. Highs are in the low 70s. I'm CBS 13 meteorologist Hannah Sheehy.

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3: Expect plenty of sunshine through your Saturday, with our highs climbing into the lower 70s and calm winds for the most part. Clouds will increase during the evening and overnight hours Saturday night, with lows dropping into the 50s. Rain showers will develop after midnight, lasting into the morning and midday hours on Sunday, with our highs climbing back into the lower 70s. I'm CBS 13 meteorologist Hannah Sheehy.

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Sit right down. 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

0: Different is Good here on CLZ. It's Leah. Good morning. I have a grocery break on next, and then Elvis Costello once we're back.
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Hundreds of artists and thousands of songs being played for you here on CLZ. On next, I have Mountjoy, who is headed to Portland in a couple of weeks. I am so excited to go to their show. After that, I have Iron and Wine. Stick around for them. But right now, here is BB Stockwell with When You Know.

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I have The Sacred Souls, White Stripes, and Cage the Elephant being played for you this morning. Right now, here's Sheryl Crow with The Change Would Do You Good.

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0: Saturday morning here on CLZ, where different is good. It's Leah, and I have a commercial break on next, and Jack Johnson. Once we're back, stick around.
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0: 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It's back to traditional rock and roll for 2 hours. 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

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Red Hot Chili Peppers, Kings of Leon, Camp, and Tom Petty, all of my favorites, being played and coming up for you this morning on Now is Casey Musgraves.

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0: Different is good here on CLZ. Happy Saturday. It's Leah. I have a commercial break on next and then more music once we're back. Stick around.
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It's About the Music here on CLZ. And I feel like this fall we have quite the lineup with concerts, and I am incredibly excited about it, especially for tomorrow's show at Thompson's Point. Rainbow Kitten Surprise, I have not seen them in such a long time, so I am super excited for this show. They are awesome to see live if you haven't seen them. Right now, here is Stephen Wilson Jr.

hundreds of artists and thousands of songs being played for you here on CLZ. Super excited for this contest that we have on our website now. Gorillaz is headed to Boston. 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On now is Noah Kahn.

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0: Different is Good here on CLZ. It's Leah. Hope you're enjoying your Saturday morning. I have Walk the Moon once we're back from this commercial break.
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hundreds of artists and thousands of songs being played for you here on CLZ. 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

98.9 WCLZ, Death Cab for Cutie right there, Stone Over Water. It's Chad in the studio on this gorgeous Saturday. Hope you are doing well. If you're not, I got a mix that's going to get you there. It's got some Cage the Elephant in it, some Randy Newman. Haven't heard from Randy.

0: in Forever and some Lord Huron right after this short break, coming back with some DMB on CLZ, where different is good.
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0: Cage the Elephant right there on 98.9 WCLZ. Chad in the studio. Hope you are doing well. The weather is perfect out there. Well, almost. It's going to be like a high of 70, 71 today. A high of 65 and a low of 45 at night. That is the comfort zone for Walzy. So we're almost there. But if you're headed out today and you happen to be going shopping, well, you should go to our website first, 98.9WCLZ.com. Click on that 207 deals link and you might find a coupon for something you are already going to buy. Go check that out before you leave. And speaking of shopping, I got the Strokes coming up in the mix with Going Shopping. Right now, though, it's Randy Newman. Mama Told Me Not to Come on CLZ, where different is good.
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1: This Friday, Sherman's Maine Coast Bookshops of Freeport joins in the celebration of L.L. Bean's grand reopening with a very special book signing with beloved Maine children's author Chris Van Dusen, author of the classic If I Built and Mr. McGee series, as well as The Circus Ship and many others. That's author Chris Van Dusen this Friday afternoon from 2 to 4 at Sherman's of Freeport.
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Steve Earle right there, Guitar Town on 98.9 WCLZ. It's Chad in the studio, spending the weekend getting out my autumn records. I don't know if you do this, but yeah, I sometimes pull out about 20 albums that are perfect for autumn listening. Do you do that? What is on your list? I got some Simon and Garfunkel, some Belle and Sebastian, some Mazzy Star, all this kind of lush, slow music. Yeah, perfect for this time of year. I got some music in the mix that's not going to do that at all. We want you up on your feet. I got some Lucy Dacus and some Black Keys and some Black Crows. Right now, though, it's Eddie 9V blowing up on CLZ, where different is good.

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Leon Bridges right there. Talk It Over on 98.9 WCLZ. It's Chad in the studio letting you know that today is National Day of Encouragement, which is a day to uplift people around you and make a positive impact. We should all be doing this every day, but I'm going to demonstrate right now with a killer mix. Not only is it going to uplift you, it's going to get you on your feet. It's got some Cheap Trick in it, which is going to be amazing, but brace yourself. It's the Fabulous Thunderbirds. Tough Enough on CLZ, where different is good.

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Camp right there with the Otter on 98.9 WCLZ. Chad in the studio. You know, I'm a bass player, so every now and then I'll look for some sort of bass compilation video on YouTube, and I was trying to find the best bass lines of all time. And of course, you got some Rush on there, you got the Beatles, you got Yes on there, and XTC. But there was one song that appeared there that I was like, yeah, that is a great bass line. And it's coming up in the mix, Gorillaz, yeah, Feel Good Incorporated. But before we get there, it's Role Model, High Hopes 3000 on CLZ, where different is good.

Letters to Cleo right there, here and now on 98.9 WCLZ, where it's about the music. It's Chad in the studio. On the last break, I was talking about Gorillaz. Going to talk about them again because they are coming to TD Garden in Boston on October 1st. And you could win a pair of tickets to that by going to our website, 989WCLZ.com, and clicking on that picture of the Gorillaz at the top of the page. You'll see a form, enter it, and you could potentially win two tickets to that show. Get on it. While you're up to that, I got some Fiona Apple coming up, some Love and Rockets right now. It's Jesse Wells. Won't you come out tonight on CLZ? Where different is good.

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4: This Friday, Sherman's Maine Coast Bookshops of Freeport joins in the celebration of L.L. Bean's grand reopening with a very special book signing with beloved Maine children's author Chris Van Dusen, author of the classic If I Built and Mr. McGee series, as well as The Circus Ship and many others. That's author Chris Van Dusen this Friday afternoon from 2 to 4 at Sherman's of Freeport.
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Loving Rockets right there. So alive on 98.9 WCLZ. Chad in the studio on this gorgeous Saturday. Hope you are doing well. The weather.

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0: REM right there, South Central Rain on 98.9 WCLZ. Congratulations, you have found yourself at the top of a block of REM we call Radio Z Europe. That's an REM song, you know, a B-side, a weird one, a live one, Radio Z Europe. Every Saturday at noon, that song, South Central Rain, was performed on David Letterman, and it was so fresh it didn't even have a title. Go check that out. Type in REM South Central Rain into YouTube. It's a great performance. Got more REM coming up. This one is a really great performance. Talk about weird and live. Remember the song Tom's Diner? Well, here's their version of it live from somewhere. Check it out.
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The theme song to the HBO show Rooster, Michael Stipe right there. I played The Fool. 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Got a song coming up next from REM from their super atomic Kablasto selling record Green, the one that really put them on the map. And I can remember watching the video for Stand and really thinking it was silly and fun because I was really into the Monkees. And that song sounds like a Monkees song to me for some reason. But I remember my brother, who was really into heavy metal, bands like Metallica and Iron Maiden, took one look at that video, walked over to the TV, shut it off, looked at me and just said, nope. Now, he later became an REM fan, but now I've been a full-timer the whole time. Here's another track off of Green. It's I Remember California on CLZ, where different is good.

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2: This Friday, Sherman's Main Coast Bookshops of Freeport joins in the celebration of L.L. Bean's grand reopening with a very special book signing with beloved Maine children's author Chris Van Dusen, author of the classic If I Built and Mr. McGee series, as well as The Circus Ship and many others. That's author Chris Van Dusen this Friday afternoon from 2 to 4 at Sherman's of Freeport.

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Julia Jacklin right there. Get away from me on 98.9 WCLZ, where it's about the music. It's Chad in the studio. That song, second place for Song of the Summer. I won't know until the end of next week, but right at the top is Caroline Rose with Yip Yip Yow. I love that song. A couple years ago, it was The Heavy Heavy, and last year it was Lucy Dacus. This year, it's looking like Caroline Rose, but who knows? I'll let you know next weekend. Got some Fatboy Slim coming up. The Womack Sisters, too. Right now, though, it's Johnny Cash, Hurt on CLZ, where different is good.

Fat Boy Slim right there. Praise you on 98.9 WCLZ. You know, I don't dance very well. I probably could, but I'm really nervous about dancing. That's why when I go to weddings, I really kind of sit out back. But there's a video that makes me want to dance, and it's a Fat Boy Slim video called Weapon of Choice featuring Christopher Walken. Every time I see that video, I think, I could do that. That looks really cool. It's a little bit silly. It's a little bit serious. Go check out that video. I mean, obviously there's some stunt doubles in there doing some backflips and things like that. But for the most part, it's Christopher Walken. It looks cool. It makes me want to dance. What song makes you want to dance? Send me an email. And speaking of email, I got a request coming up in the mix. But right now it's the amazing Womack Sisters, If I Let You on CLZ. Where different is good.

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0: Right at the top for my song of the summer, Caroline Rose right there. Yip, yip, yow. 2 years ago, the Heavy Heavy took it. Last year, Lucy Dacus took it. And it looks like Caroline Rose is going to take it this year. We still get a week. Julia Jacklin's song is a close contender, but man, oh man, do I ever get on my feet for that one. Big smile on my face in the studio here. I'm going to put a big smile on your face too, because I got some cake coming up, got some DMB on CLZ right after this little break, though, coming back with the Black Keys. Stick around. It's Chad in the studio on CLZ, where different is good.
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1: This Friday, Sherman's Maine Coast Bookshops of Freeport joins in the celebration of L.L. Bean's grand reopening with a very special book signing with beloved Maine children's author Chris Van Dusen, author of the classic If I Built and Mr. McGee series, as well as The Circus Ship and many others. That's author Chris Van Dusen this Friday afternoon from 2 to 4 at Sherman's of Freeport.
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3: You need a great attorney to navigate that, honestly, because this health insurance company, their lien, the amount that they wanted back, almost $700,000. 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

Stephen Wilson Jr. right there, Hardwired on 98.9 WCLZ. 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Click on that Pictures of the Gorillaz. A form will pop up, and all you got to do is put your name in there and all the pertinent information, and you could win tickets to that show. Go get on that. While you're up to that, I got some Cassius Culpepper coming up. Right now, though, it's the sweet summer sounds of Camp. 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

Blink 182 right there. All the small things. It's Chad in the studio. Hope you're doing well. What are you up to tomorrow? Well, if you happen to have the afternoon free, head on down to the Thirsty Pig in the Old Port. They've got the Hair of the Pig show this Sunday. It features three main artists playing their original music from 2 to 5, free admission. And this week's show looks like it's going to be a banger. You got Dusty Buckets at 2. You've got Feel No Fret at 3. And at 4 o'clock, Intricate Mouse Work. It's going to be a banger of a show. I'm going to be there. Get down there early so you can grab a seat. I got all sorts of great music lined up for you. Got some Eddie Vedder coming up. Got some Tracy Chapman a little bit later. Right now, though, it's Devin Gilfillian, Black Dog Rabbit Hole on CLZ.

0: On Thursday, October 22nd, Portland Ovations presents a performance you don't simply watch, you participate in. 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

0: 98.9 WCLZ, Death Cab for Cutie right there. It's Chad in the studio. I got a mix coming up, and I got a song in it dedicated to all of you who begin your morning looking for stuff. Where's my wallet? Where's my keys? Where's my phone? Now, I have a spot in my house dedicated to all three of those things, and yet they are still never there. So I begin every morning in a huff because I'm late, because I got to find stuff in the morning, and it's frustrating, and I don't like it. So I put a song in there for you. Yeah, it's U2's I Still Haven't Found What I'm Looking For. That's later on in the mix. Gonna come back after this short break with some Peppers on CLZ. Where different is good.
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Michigander right there, freaking out on 98.9 WCLZ. If you happen to be a fan of Phoebe Bridgers, you're going to freak out because you could win a pair of Soundcheck Access tickets, a group photo with Phoebe Bridgers, a signed vinyl LP, a hotel stay for two, and a pair of round-trip tickets on the Amtrak Downeaster from Maine to Boston. 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Get on it. While you're up to that, here's some U2. I still haven't found what I'm looking for on CLZ, where different is good.

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Foo Fighters right there. My Hero on 98.9 WCLZ. It's Chad in the studio, but not for much longer. I'm going to head over to Bull Moose and pick up a record, then go across the street to Martin's for some mouthwash and some toothpaste. I'm going to head over to Bob's Discount Furniture for a bounce up and down on a mattress. Going to get an ottoman or two and that free cup of coffee. But before I do all of that, I'm not going to leave you hanging. I would never do that. Tommy C is on his way in. I got time for maybe one or two more. Maybe some killers. Definitely some Small Pond. It's Everything's Quiet on CLZ. Where different is good.

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It is. Tommy C and See Where It Goes. Different is good indeed. 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

0: I got crackers, but I ain't got cheese. 98.9 WCLZ. Welcome to the first hour of a brand new See Where It Goes. The thing of it is, and for this first hour, could be just the thing for you. Sonny Burgess there out of Little Rock, Arkansas. And a raucous and kind of wild piece of rockabilly, considering it was 1957 at the Sun Studios in Memphis. Ain't Got a Thing from Sonny Burgess there. STP, Stone Temple Pilots, before that. Scott Weiland condemning male entitlement and the abuse of power with sex type thing from Stone Temple Pilots. And the Temptations before that. A song that's been a top 40 hit in four consecutive decades, including versions by Daryl Hall, John Oates, and UB40. That one from the Temptations, originally a top 10 hit in 1964, written by Smokey Robinson. And the way you do the things you do. Before that, the pioneering sophist-pop genre of Roxy music. 1982's Abilene, the main thing. And we started with Pokey LaFarge, one of our new heroes. We love this guy. Originally from St. Louis, now living in Mid-Coast, Maine, from his just-released album Rent Money that came out yesterday, actually. Pokey LaFarge, the opening track to his brand-new album Rent Money. And we heard The Thing. And this is Tommy C. in the CLZ studio. The thing of it is, could be just the thing. Starts up next with Billy from 1936.
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3: This Friday, Sherman's Maine Coast Bookshops of Freeport joins in the celebration of L.L. Bean's grand reopening with a very special book signing with beloved Maine children's author Chris Van Dusen, author of the classic If I Built and Mr. McGee series, as well as The Circus Ship and many others. That's author Chris Van Dusen this Friday afternoon from 2 to 4 at Sherman's of Freeport.
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The thing of it is, it's the first hour of A Brand New See Where It Goes. And this could be just the thing for this first hour of A Brand New See Where It Goes. There you go, go. INXS and a song that was nominated for Best Australian Single at the 1982 Countdown Music Awards Down Under from their third album, Shabu Shuba. And The One Thing, and Billie Holiday before that with Teddy Wilson and his orchestra, 1936, the fabulous Benny Carter on alto saxophone, Billie Holiday with These Foolish Things. Tommy C. in the CLC studio, here's C6 Steve.

0: glasses. Good, good, good. Good. 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Good. Good. Good. Good.
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Welcome to a brand new See Where It Goes. The thing of it is, and for the first hour, it's just the thing for you. From Amherst, Massachusetts, Dinosaur Jr. from 1987's You're Living All Over Me and Little Fury Things. Maren Morris before that from what still is her best album, the debut, and Just Another Thing from Maren Morris. Small Faces off their self-titled second album from the summer of 1967. Actually, that's kind of the stripped-down acoustic mix of Things Are Going to Get Better from Small Faces. All the songs on that album written by Steve Marriott and Ronnie Lane. That's a cool album. And we started with Seasick Steven. The album entirely performed by Seasick Steve. His second album called Doghouse Music came out in 2006. Guy that used to be in a disco band, didn't sound like it there. Seasick Steve with Things Go Up. Tommy C in the CLZ studio. Here's a lost gem from the Red Rose Speedway album.

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Anything goes. 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
1: This Friday, Sherman's Maine Coast Bookshops of Freeport joins in the celebration of L.L. Bean's grand reopening with a very special book signing with beloved Maine children's author Chris Van Dusen, author of the classic If I Built and Mr. McGee series, as well as The Circus Ship and many others. That's author Chris Van Dusen this Friday afternoon from 2 to 4 at Sherman's of Freeport.
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Welcome to Hour 2 of a brand new See Where It Goes. The thing of it is what's going on, and for the second hour, it could be something. Prince trying to understand why his lovers mistreat and reject him from 1999, which came out in 1982. Something in the Water does not compute. Rush before that on Neil Peart's birthday. Neil Peart, born September 15th, 1952. From their 1976 classic album, 2112. And for Rush, that was really their first major commercial success, and it remains one of their best-selling records over many, many decades. From Rush, I think that was the last song, yeah, on 2112, called Something for Nothing, for Neil Peart. And we start with JT, James Taylor, the song that he played for Paul and George. They got him his contract with the Beatles' Apple record label from his 1968 debut. The song was actually first recorded by Tom Rush, you know, and on his album, The Circle Game, and a song that was also covered by Bobby Gentry and Harry Belafonte, James Taylor, and Something in the Way She Moves. We're glad you moved in with us here to be on another escapade that we call See Where It Goes. The thing of it is what's going on, and this is a beauty of a track from the Steve Miller Band.

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Let's see where it goes on CLZ.

be. Yes, it could. Something's coming, something good. If I can wait, something's coming. I don't know what it is, but it is gonna be great. With a click, with a shock,

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Thank goodness. 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

0: Oh, yeah, indeed. Well, the thing of it is, it's a brand new See Where It Goes. Could be something this hour, 98.9 WCLZ. An underrated gem from Fats Domino, who Elvis Presley famously called the real king of rock and roll. Fats' version of Everybody's Got Something to Hide, except for me and my monkey. Nirvana before that, a song that Kurt Cobain claimed was about being homeless under a bridge, but his family and biographer disputed that story. Something in the Way from Nirvana. From West Side Story, the 1961 movie soundtrack version of Something's Coming. That was before Tony Met Maria. Rufus from 1974's Rags to Rufus, Tell Me Something Good with Chaka Khan, or Chaka Khan. And we started with the Steve Miller Band, a beautiful track from 1973's The Joker and Something to Believe In. Tommy C. in the CLZ studio. And the thing of it is, this hour could be something. Coming up in the next set, Something About Us. Something's always wrong.
1: This Friday, Sherman's Maine Coast Bookshops of Freeport joins in the celebration of L.L. Bean's grand reopening with a very special book signing with beloved Maine children's author Chris Van Dusen, author of the classic If I Built and Mr. McGee series, as well as The Circus Ship and many others. That's author Chris Van Dusen this Friday afternoon from 2 to 4 at Sherman's of Freeport.
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Well, the thing of it is, it's a brand new See Where It Goes. Could be something this hour. 98.9 WCLZ. My wife loved Toad the Wet Sprocket. Oh, so much. That was one of her favorites. From 1994's Dulcinea, Todd Phillips, Struggling with Depression. Great Toad the Wet Sprocket track. It's Something's Always Wrong. And the French electronic music duo Daft Punk before that, from 2001's Discovery and Something About Us. Tommy C. in the CLZ studio. Always a pleasure to do some Primo Sparks.

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If what you're hearing sounds a little out of control, don't worry. It is. Tommy C and See Where It Goes. Different is good indeed. 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

0: Wrapping up the could be something section of the thing of it is here on a brand new Super Ghost 98.9 WCLZ. And yeah, I know I played a Beatles cover earlier in the hour, but I could not resist doing that. I was compelled. That is a beautiful version of Something, a satellite radio live performance from December of 2020. Billie Eilish, the big Beatles fan, and a nice take on Something there. Nine Inch Nails before that from 1989's Pretty Hate Machine. Song that could be about suicide, not sure. I know a slightly different version of that song was used in Natural Born Killers from Nine Inch Nails, Trent Reznor, and Something I Can Never Have. Thunderclap Newman before that, produced by Pete Townsend from the band's only album, Hollywood Dream, and a song that in England, as a single, spent 3 weeks at number one in the summer of 1969. Thunderclap Newman and the classic Something in the Air. And speaking of classic, typical classic Sparks, starting that set, bright, upbeat music with anxious, cynical lyrics from Sparks. 1974, they did two albums, Kimono My House. That had This Town Ain't Big Enough for the Both of Us. And from the second release from 74 from Sparks, Propaganda and Something for the Girl with Everything. Tommy C in the CLZ studio in the third hour of The Thing of It Is. Coming up next, a whole lot of nothing.
1: This Friday, Sherman's Main Coast Bookshops of Freeport joins in the celebration of L.L. Bean's grand reopening with a very special book signing with beloved Maine children's author Chris Van Dusen, author of the classic If I Built and Mr. McGee series, as well as The Circus Ship and many others. That's author Chris Van Dusen this Friday afternoon from 2 to 4 at Sherman's of Freeport.
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More See Where It Goes with Tommy C, of course. Nowhere else, but right here on CLZ.

really like that one. You know, I got to think of a way to get more Maya Sharp into the show. 98.9 WCLC. Welcome to the third hour of The Thing of It Is. And this hour, a whole lot of nothing. Nothing but the radio from singer-songwriter Maya Sharp. You know, she's written songs and collaborated with Cher and Trisha Yearwood and Bonnie Raitt and Art Garfunkel. That one's from her album, The Dash Between the Dates. Maya Sharp, nothing but the radio. Metallica. And before that, lead singer James Hetfield feeling a little homesick on a song that turned out to be a number one single in Denmark for Metallica. It was actually top 10 all over Europe. The third single from 1991's Black Album, And Nothing Else Matters. Tommy C in the CLC studio. The thing of it is, it's a brand new See Where It Goes and a whole lot of nothing. What do we got here? Phil and Don.

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Welcome to See Where It Goes with Tommy C on 98.9 WCLZ.

0: I gotta go back and check that album and find out who was playing the guitar solo on that. That was tasty. All right, 98.9 WCLZ, the third hour of a brand new C Word Goes here. The thing of it is, a whole lot of nothing going on with nothing left to lose from 1980's The Turn of a Friendly Card. That's the Alan Parsons Project. The acoustic folk rock psychedelic prog of Procol Harum from their album Home that came out in 1970. A very sad song, but a beautiful one called Nothing I Didn't Know from Procol. Wilco from 1999's Summer Teeth. And a song title that's all one word, no spaces or anything. Nothing's ever going to stand in my way again. Although they put again in parentheses. I don't know why. Great one from Wilco. Phil and Don, the Everly Brothers, kicking it off with one from what was called the New Album, which was made up of previously unreleased songs from the early 60s that finally saw the light of day in, I think it was 1977. That song originally recorded in 1965 from the Everly Brothers called Nothing Matters But You. I think you could tell Metallica listened to that one at some point. Tommy C. in the CLZ studio. And the thing of it is, the third hour, this whole lot of nothing is what's going on with Marilyn and Jane queued up and good to go next.
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2: This Friday, Sherman's Maine Coast Bookshops of Freeport joins in the celebration of L.L. Bean's grand reopening with a very special book signing with beloved Maine children's author Chris Van Dusen, author of the classic If I Built and Mr. McGee series, as well as The Circus Ship and many others. That's author Chris Van Dusen this Friday afternoon from 2 to 4 at Sherman's of Freeport.
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fit to live with. And a woman's a sorry sight.

Well, the thing of it is, a whole lot of nothing. That's what it is this hour on a brand new See Where It Goes. 98.9 WCLZ, the last dinner party. British indie rockers who have opened for the Rolling Stones and Nick Cave and the Bad Seeds. From the 2024 album Prelude to Ecstasy, that was the lead single from their debut album, Nothing Matters, from the last dinner party. I think we'll be hearing more from them. And Marilyn Monroe and Jane Russell before that is Lorelei Lee and Dorothy Shaw from 1953's Gentlemen Prefer Blondes, a classic written by Hoagie Carmichael, When Love Goes Wrong, Nothing Goes Right. Marilyn Monroe and Jane Russell, love that. Okay, kids, Sally C in the CLZ studio. I don't know how it happened, but just a couple of minutes ago, I realized that I've been spending this entire day thinking that the date was September 15th. It's the 12th. September 12th. I don't know why I was thinking it was the 15th. As Bugs would say, what a maroon. The thing of it is, nothing. How about this one from Elliott Smith? If I turn it up, you can probably hear it. That would work, huh?

If what you're hearing sounds a little out of control, don't worry. It is. Tommy C and See Where It Goes. Different is good indeed. On 98.9 WCLZ.

Wrapping up the third hour of A Whole Lot of Nothing for The Thing of It Is. That's been the theme for this hour. See, The Thing of It Is, we're working our way around it somehow. It's been a confusing day. And what can I tell you? 98.9 WCLZ Jackson Browne recorded that one in a Continental Silver Eagle somewhere in New Jersey. Running on empty, nothing but time. BTO, Bachman Turner Overdrive. You ain't seen nothing yet. Before that, from Dublin, My Bloody Valentine. We've got rave reviews for their debut album, 1988's Isn't Anything, a song about a crumbling relationship from My Bloody Valentine. That was Nothing Much to Lose. Taking care of Huey and Francine from Waterville before that, streaming the show. With Marvin Gaye and Tammy Terrell, there you go. Ain't Nothing Like the Real Thing, written and produced by Ashford and Simpson. And we started the set way back with Elliott Smith, Ballad of Big Nothing, which is the name of Elliott Smith's biography that came out about a year after his death. Elliott Smith, we miss you. Tommy C. in the CLZ studio. You got questions about what you hear in the shoe? Remember, playlists are posted every Monday morning at 989WCLZ.com, and that is also where you can find me under the host tab if you have suggestions for themes, artists, albums that you'd like the show to get into. Hit me up, send me an email, won't you please? The fourth and final hour.

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3: This Friday, Sherman's Maine Coast Bookshops of Freeport joins in the celebration of L.L. Bean's grand reopening with a very special book signing with beloved Maine children's author Chris Van Dusen, author of the classic If I Built and Mr. McGee series, as well as The Circus Ship and many others. That's author Chris Van Dusen this Friday afternoon from 2 to 4 at Sherman's of Freeport.
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That's better. 98.9 WCLZ. The fourth and final hour of The Thing of It Is here in a brand new See Where It Goes. And this hour, it could be anything. It could be everything, like everything your heart desires. That was the final top 10 hit on the Billboard Hot 100 for Daryl and John from 1988's Ooh Yeah. Great track. Sarah Bareilles before that. I didn't realize it, but she's been nominated not only for Grammy Awards, but also Emmy Awards and Tony Awards. Well done, Sarah Bareilles, from her third album, Kaleidoscope, that came out in 2010. King of Anything, and we started with Faith No More, an Angel Dust album, and Everything's Ruined. Tommy C. in the CLZ studio. Ella, if you please.

0: All right, how many of you, you guys, how many of you thought that was Matchbox 20? Raise your hands. Gotcha. 98.9 WCLZ, the fourth and final hour of a brand new See Where It Goes. The thing of it is, today's show and for the last hour of the show, could be anything, could be everything, like that one, Everything Falls Apart from the band Dog's Eye View. They came out at the same time as Matchbox 20, around 1995, 1996. That was from their debut, Happy Nowhere. Dog's Eye View, Everything Falls Apart. The band Dramarama before that. They were supposedly an excellent live band back then, from their 1985 debut album, Cinema Verite, which featured Andy Warhol, superstar model Edie Sedgwick, on the cover of their debut album, Dramarama, with Anything, Anything I'll Give You. Philadelphia soul legends, The Stylistics back there, on a track that was also recorded by Marvin Gaye and Diana Ross, The Stylistics, from 1971, You Are Everything. A nice piece. The one after that was equally impressive, Bet You By Golly Wow, came out the following year for the Stylistics. And we started with Ella Fitzgerald Sings Cole Porter from 1956. Ella also recorded a couple other albums, what were called songbook albums. One featured the works of Rodgers and Hart. Another one featured the compositions of Irving Berlin and George and Ira Gershwin. Ella Fitzgerald Sings Cole Porter. And Anything Goes. Tommy C. in the CLZ studio. And the thing of it is, it's the fourth and final hour. With Anything and Everything, what do we got coming up next? Amy's old band.
1: This Friday, Sherman's Maine Coast Bookshops of Freeport joins in the celebration of L.L. Bean's grand reopening with a very special book signing with beloved Maine children's author Chris Van Dusen, author of the classic If I Built and Mr. McGee series, as well as The Circus Ship and many others. That's author Chris Van Dusen this Friday afternoon from 2 to 4 at Sherman's of Freeport.
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0: All right, kids, we're getting ready to wrap up the fourth and final hour of See Where It Goes. The thing of it is, today's show, and for the fourth and final hour, it could be anything, could be everything, like Everything Must Go right there from a vastly underrated British band, Manic Street Preachers, title track of their Everything Must Go album. Janet Jackson from the overlooked Velvet Rope album from 1997. That's a good one from Janet Jackson. Anything from Janet before that. Singer-songwriter guitarist David Gates in charge of soft rock legends Bread, 1972. The Baby I'ma Want You album, that was the one that also had Diary. Those guys were in charge of the radio for quite a few months in 1972 from Bread, Everything I Own. We heard the side project, sort of supergroup from Seattle. It's Mad Season, including Mike McCready from Pearl Jam, lead singer Lane Staley from Alice in Chains, and drummer Barrett Martin from Screaming Trees. Mad Season with I Don't Know Anything. And we started Till Tuesday, a title track of their third and final studio album from 1988, Everything's Different Now. Tommy C in the CLZ studio getting ready to get on out of here, but we got a couple more before we exit stage left.
1: On Thursday, October 22nd, Portland Ovations presents a performance you don't simply watch, you participate in. 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

That's what you call words of wisdom from one of the best debut albums of the 1970s. That first one from Tom Petty and the Heartbreakers, 98.9 WCLZ, wrapping up See Where It Goes and the Thing of It Is show with anything and everything in this fourth and final hour, and anything that's rock and roll from Tom Petty. We're going to finish off the Thing of It Is show here with some REM. I'm Tommy C. and I'm Gonzo. Back to the mothership. I will see you next Saturday from 3 to 7 for a brand new See Where It Goes freeform radio escapade. 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Heck, kids, you know, this was back in 1988 from the Green album, You Are Everything. And I'll see you next Saturday from 3 to 7 for a brand new See Where It Goes here on 98.9 WCLZ.

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0: taking us out of See Where It Goes with Medium Build and Home Depot, that's called. It's 98.9 WCLZ. If you're at Home Depot at 7 o'clock on a Saturday, something went very wrong and unexpected, I would think. Last time I went to Home Depot around this time on a Saturday, no one in that place had a smile on their face. That's for sure. All right. Dire Straits before that. Wild West End. Adele, Rumor Has It. And before that was See Where It Goes with Tommy C. If you missed any of it or want to hear it again, we'll have it for you Monday at 7 for the replay. I'm coming back with Nirvana next on CLZ.
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2: 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Bean's grand reopening with a very special book signing with beloved Maine children's author Chris Van Dusen, author of the classic If I Built and Mr. McGee series, as well as The Circus Ship and many others. That's author Chris Van Dusen this Friday afternoon from 2 to 4 at Sherman's of Freeport.
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That's Nirvana and the dark tangle beauty of Heart-Shaped Box. That's off their 1993 album In Utero. Kurt Cobain has famously said that song's inspired by documentaries about kids fighting cancer, but over the years really taken on a whole legacy as its own, as it's one of the grunge's absolute peaks. But we flip the script now to something brand new. Modern singer-songwriter Jesse Wells, if you've been following his rapid rise from viral folk protester to full-blown roots rock sensation, you know, he's been on a tear. He's on his Red Tour right now. He steps away from political commentary here for a gorgeous Springsteen-esque love song. It's off his new album, Masks Off. This is Jesse Wells. Won't you come out tonight here on CLZ?

David Bowie, Let's Dance. It's 98.9 WCLZ, where different is good. Tony Randazzo here, just finished up my lovely week vacation. We do every September at Higgins Beach. Was a fantastic week. We went to kind of a coldish, rainy Wednesday to one heck of a hot Thursday. And then Friday was really nice, kind of perfect 70 degree sunny day. And a great time there. So glad to be heading back home, though, back to a regular week. And speaking of beaches, here's a song about beaches in a place you wouldn't expect them, in Tennessee. It's Cage the Elephant, Beaches in Tennessee, CLZ.

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That is Role Model with a song called High Hopes 3000 off his latest album, Kansas Anymore. Tucker Pillsbury had spent the last year riding a wave of popularity after taking that track out on his sold-out tour across North America and Europe. Quite the bittersweet, kind of sunny, let longing bedroom pop sound on that one. So let's go back a ways. 1995, a track that changed everything for the Goo Goo Dolls. So before Name, they were mostly known as kind of a scrappy, hard touring punk adjacent band. But John Resnick wrote this introspective acoustic track on a cheap guitar using unusual alternate tuning, literally open E, because he felt his creativity stuck, ended up becoming a massive hit, paved the way for an even bigger hit, Iris. But before that, we have this one. It's Name on CLZ.

WCLZ and WCLZ HD1. North Yarmouth, Grey and Panther Pond. 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